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Kenny, and Olivia Dean on a Lead Freak 102.7. Top 5 countdown kicks off coming up at 9. The 5 biggest songs on the way. Last night, Boston, Stella Lefty was number 1. Find out who's on that number 1 spot coming up right at 9.

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1: 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Capital City weather.
10: Sun and 83 tomorrow, then sun and 78. Perfect on Sunday. It's Electric 1027. 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

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Natasha is hanging in Charleston tonight to kick off the weekend. 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

I guess we're on what? There's four now that drops around Thanksgiving in November. Ariana Grande's Computer, the original cast, you can't win. The Electric 1027 and Hate That I Made You Love Me.

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2: They say the holy water's watered down, and this town's lost its faith. 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Oh my, my, oh my, my love, I take one look at you, you're taking me out.

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6: 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Now, Miley Cyrus released her album Something Beautiful last summer, but she's already working on her next project. 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

0: 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Olivia Rodrigo up 4-21.
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0: we're going to hear from last week's guest host about his latest single coming up. And Benson Boone jumps 3 to crack the top 20 with this.
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0: 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Throwing this one on for Francis in Kampala, Uganda, who says he's one of Post Malone's biggest fans. Circles just for you.

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3: 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We'll hear from Alex about the inspiration behind his hit Fever Dream. 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
8: 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But the truth is that not even Teddy knows when it's coming. He said the other day he's much closer to finishing than he expected, but right now he's just in writing mode. So he's not paying attention to the progress because he's just focused on creating. Here's one of the tracks from his upcoming album, Mr. Know-It-All, number 13.

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0: 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And when an artist has a new album coming, sometimes they hold a listening party or a special live show, but Phoebe Bridgers premiered her new music in a way that's out of this world.

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1: 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Zara Larsson. Teddy Swims. Oh, I wish I was a Mr. Stella Lefty.
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1: What's going on? It's Hill and Chantel, and we are hanging out on the Thornhill Motor Mile US 119 in Chapmanville. Thornhill Ford Lincoln is the place to be today.
2: Yeah, because guess what?
1: What?
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1: It's the Weekend Warriors Classic Car Show.
2: Oh, there is already some purdy cars out here.
1: Now, listen, you know how we roll. We like to set up a little bit early. So we got down here a little bit early on the Thornhill Motor Mile just to kind of get a peek of these gorgeous rides as they pull into the lot. Now, okay. So I'm going to say that is a Cobra, right? Cobra
2: Mustang. The first one, the red and white one, yeah.
1: The red and white one, that's a Cobra.
2: And then a 56, 57?
1: We got a couple of 56, 57 Chevys. We've got the truck in front of us. That's a Chevy.
2: We're about to take a picture with that.
1: We're going to have to take a picture, and we're going to have to put it up. And maybe you can figure out what year it is. Let us know. It's a 47. It's a 47.
2: I was going to guess 50. I was somewhat close.
3: Well, it's on there.
1: So I cheated. It's on the license plate.
2: Oh, it says right there. Okay. But this is going on from noon to 5 today. It is an absolutely beautiful day to be outside, rev up that antique, and get her down here.
1: It is gorgeous out here, and it's a gorgeous day for a drive. So you got to get down here to the Thornhill Motor Mile, US 119 in Chapmanville. Thornhill Ford Lincoln. We've got it going on with the Weekend Warriors Classic Car Show. We're going to be giving away some tickets today for the concert at the drag strip tonight, so that's going to be a blast. We've got a back-to-school bash going on currently as well. So plenty of reasons for you to make the... Oh, and you're going to save a ton of money on a newer pre-owned Ford or Lincoln.
2: I guess we have to throw that in
1: there. You got to throw that in there as well. As if the other wasn't enough, you're going to save a ton of money on one of these gorgeous new Fords or Lincolns down here on the Thornhill Motor Mile. So.
2: Yeah, so make sure you get on down here with us, noon to 5.
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2: Now listen, this thing officially kicks off at noon, so you still got plenty of time to get down here. We've got a bunch of cars rolling in, a bunch of trucks rolling in. I saw, I'm going to say that's an 83 or 84 Chevy, like C10 square body that rolled in a couple of minutes ago. This thing is baby blue. It is absolutely gorgeous. So you got plenty of time to get down here and check out all the stuff going on at the car show. It is going to be a fantastic day on the Thornhill Motor Mile.
1: You know, I don't know which to look at, the brand spanking new cars or the gorgeous antiques. Like, it is very difficult to decide.
2: Oh, you got that right. So that's the crazy thing about it, right? You get down here and you get to check out all these antique cars, but you're going to save a bunch of money on a new or pre-owned Ford or Lincoln.
1: Yeah, it's really the best of both worlds. So, and plus the sun is shining. It is gorgeous. We look at this Corvette that just pulled up.
2: I know, right? Oh. I know. That's the thing. It's going to be really hard not to roll out of here in, say, some kind of revved up sports car today.
1: Wade literally walked away. The car pulled up and he was like, I'm going over here.
2: Well, it was really hard because we were setting up and we were getting ready to set up and they've got this brand new Mustang, this black on black. It looked like the black stallion rolling through. I mean, it's a great day to be on the Thornhill Motor Mile.
1: Yeah, you need to make sure you get down here. It's going on from noon to 5. There's going to be free food and drinks, door prizes, and, of course, all the amazing cars out here.
2: Plus, we are going to be giving away some tickets today. We've got some live music going on in Del Barton tonight at the drag race. The Creakers are going to be there tonight at 7 o'clock, right? Those are your people, absolutely. So we got that going on. Make sure you get down here. You can win some tickets. We'll give away some free stuff. You can see some classic cars and more.
1: That's right. Noon to 5, Thornhill Ford Lincoln and Electric 102.7.
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1: Hey, it is Wade and Shani, and we're hanging out on the Thornhill Motor Mile, US 119 in Chapmanville. Thornhill Ford Lincoln is the place to be today.
2: The cars pulling in are getting even more incredible, and this thing hasn't even started yet. It starts at noon.
1: I was going to say, you still got a little bit of time before this thing even kicks off. But I love that everybody's here early, popping those hoods, revving those motors.
2: I'm telling you, this is like a beautiful day to pull out the car, whether it's an antique, no matter what it is, and just go cruising.
1: I was going to say, bring your Ranger down here.
2: Yeah.
1: Bring your Camry. Bring whatever you got in the driveway.
2: It doesn't matter.
1: And get down here and check out these beautiful vehicles on the lot here.
2: We just had, I said purple truck, but what'd you say? Lilac?
1: I think technically it's lilac.
2: A lilac oldie pull in, and I almost fainted. It's so pretty.
1: Look at this. We got a Mini Cooper coming in. An antique four-wheeler.
2: I was going to say that was a four-wheeler. I was like, listen to that engine rev. It's a four-wheeler.
1: That's an antique four-wheeler. That's an 84 Kawasaki is what that was.
2: That's a beaut right there.
1: But now listen, we got a ton of stuff going on down here on the Thornhill Motor Mile. We've got a back-to-school bash going on, so you're going to get all kinds of extra stuff with that. You're going to get some tremendous savings on the Thornhill Motor Mile this weekend. Plus, we've got some tickets to give away.
2: Yeah, there's going to be free food and drinks, door prizes, and for these tickets, I mean, I don't know. I don't know how we're going to give them away, but we're going to come up with something.
1: I think the first thing you should do is just come up and ask us for some tickets to go check out the Creekers tonight at the drag race.
2: Yeah, I mean, we're pretty nice people. We'll probably just give them to you.
1: We are. That's the kind of people we are. We are really nice, and we'll be like, here's some tickets. Go have a great time tonight. Take some pictures and share.
2: Yeah, so stop on by. Get free stuff.
1: All right, Thornhill Ford Lincoln, that's the place to be on the Thornhill Motor Mile, US 119 in Chapmanville. 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

0: And it is going down.
1: Oh, man, we got some gorgeous rides. Look at this Chevy Blazer.
0: Oh, that's beautiful.
1: Oh, my Lord.
0: I've never seen the back done like that before.
1: I would have that in. They've made it kind of a soft top convertible, and it is absolutely gorgeous. We got some fantastic cars down here on the lot to check out. Now, this thing officially kicks off noon to 5 today, okay? It is the Weekend Warriors Cruise-In Classic Car Show. Thornhill Ford Lincoln, US 119 in Chapmanville.
0: And I will tell you, I was home late this earlier. I saw this little boy get out of a truck with his grandpa, and I was like, oh, this takes me back to those days of me going to car shows with Pawpaw.
1: Yeah.
0: So this is the way to make memories. If you've got grandkids, kids that you want to bring out here,
1: yeah,
0: they love seeing all the vehicles.
1: Oh,
0: we
1: yeah.
0: have free tickets to give away, so you can take them to a concert later.
1: Yep. They're going to be going to the drag race later in Del Barton. Okay. We've got the Creakers over there, and we've got tickets to that. Absolutely free if you want to come by and get those tickets. We'll hook you up with some of that. But yeah, this is kind of like, I like to think of it as a Hot Wheels car show come to life.
0: It really, yeah.
1: Like when you were playing with the Hot Wheels when you were little, like imagine all those cars life size that you're getting in, and yeah, it's just incredible.
0: It's a good way to put it. So you can come have a fun, free day because we have free food, free drinks, a free car show, and then a free concert. So yeah, all you got to do is drive here.
1: You got to get down here. Thornhill Motor Mile, US 119 in Chapmanville, Thornhill Ford Lincoln. 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
1: It's Electric with Hill and Chantel, and we are cruising on this Saturday at Thornhill Ford Lincoln right here in Chapmanville. What I'm talking about is the Weekend Warriors Cruise-In Car Show. Mm-hmm.

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2: Live. What's going on? It's Hill and Chantel, and we are hanging out on the Thornhill Motor Mile. I told you it was a gorgeous day for a drive to get down here to Thornhill Ford Lincoln for the Weekend Warriors Cruise-In Classic Car Show. All right, we've got tons of just insane-looking vehicles. I love the fact that the men and women who have these cars have put so much of their heart into each and every one of the cars. The cars look incredible. And you've got to come down here to see it, to see what we're talking about. We were talking about a Chevy Blazer just a couple of minutes ago. I mean, there's been all kinds. Whether you're into Mopar, whether you're into Ford, Chevy, GMC, we've got a lot of classic trucks like the 454 SS. My buddy Jamie's got one of those down here. I mean, these things are just absolutely gorgeous. There's a Pontiac Sky rolling in. So you've got that going on. We've also got some tickets going on. Now, listen. I'm doing the majority of the talking here because we're actually involved in a test drive right now.
3: We're literally on the road. Actually, I am driving. It's hands-free.
2: Yes, it is hands-free. Yep.
3: Wade is taking control here. But that's the other part of this is you can see a bunch of cool new cars and new to you, which is what I'm driving at this moment. And PH, I'm sorry.
2: Yeah, she happens to be in a pre-owned certified Camry. This is an XSE. It's a sport model, and this thing is red on red with red leather interior. And I got to be honest with you, this thing is gorgeous. And earmuff it, because I know you're thinking about this, but this thing is aggressively priced to sell.
3: Stop it.
2: I'm sorry. I just want to throw that out there, all right? So we've got all kinds of stuff happening on the Thornhill Motor Mile. You got to get down here. Thornhill Ford Lincoln. It's the Weekend Warriors Cruise-In Classic Car Show. We've got some incredible cars. 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We'll hook you up with some tickets to check out the Creakers at the drag strip tonight over in Del Barton. So you name it. Plus, you've got some incredible deals on some new and pre-owned vehicles as well. 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I think you should get down here and check it out. 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
1: It's Electric with Hill and Chantel, and it is a beautiful day to come on down to the Thornhill Motor Mile. 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
2: Before we go any further, I just want to give you your flowers because you're due for some flowers.
1: Four.
2: That's the best you've done it yet.
1: Is it?
2: Because normally it's a lot. You get, you know, a little tongue-tied sometimes.
1: There's some hesitation.
2: But that was superb.
1: I'm getting used to it, and it's our very end. It's our last
2: that
1: one.
2: Was, so hey, listen, better late than never, but you did a fantastic job. She is absolutely correct. We are on the Thornhill Motor Mile, US 119 in Chapmanville, the Weekend Warriors Classic Car Show. It's a cruise in, and we've got some amazing vehicles down here.
1: I mean, you should see the lineup. It's incredible. I mean, you have something from like this gorgeous Bronco. That's probably a 20. It's a newer one. Right?
2: I'm going to say 23, 24.
1: Yeah, somewhere around there. Somewhere all around the way there. To we have this 1947 pickup truck.
2: And we've got an 80s Chevy Blazer in between. So we're kind of like we're all over the place.
1: Yeah,
2: right?
1: You don't know where to look.
2: So if you are a Mopar guy, if you're a Chevy guy, if you're GMC, if you're Ford, it doesn't matter what the case is. There are some gorgeous cars on the lot down here. Plus, some other stuff going on. We've got a back-to-school bash happening, so you're going to get some extra savings there. We've got some concert tickets available.
1: Yep, for free. Go see the Creakers. Just come up and be like, hey, give me those tickets. And we'll be like, okay.
2: They're going to be over at the drag strip at Del Barton tonight, so that's going to be a good time.
1: Also, if you're a foodie, I mean, if you're a pizza gal or girl like we are, there's free pizza and free drinks here as well.
2: So you got to get down here. It's the Weekend Warriors Cruise In Classic Car Show, Thornhill Ford Lincoln on the Thornhill Motor Mile, US 119 in Chapmanville.
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0: Let's go. Izzy, Wade Hill, and Chantil in the morning.
12: You think avocados would keep the drugs hidden from the dogs?
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12: 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My honey avocado nut Cheerios is
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Electric 1027. Well, even the radar doesn't know it all, but there's a pretty good chance it's going to be raining today. 72% chance of rain, high of 85 for your wet and hot weekend.

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It's Terps. 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

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Could be raining. Thunderstorms likely throughout the day. 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

Electric 102.7, hot and wet today. High of 85, 72% chance of rain. Tomorrow, looking a little bit cooler and a little less rainy. Tomorrow, we're looking at 80.

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All right, Golden Boys and Girls, I am out. 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